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4: Good morning from the KRCG 13 newsroom. I'm Tony Mullen with your morning headlines on Mix 92.7. A Columbia man faces prosecution for dumping a body in rural Boone County. The prosecutor has charged 53-year-old Andrew Acton with abandonment of a corpse and with tampering with physical evidence in a felony prosecution. The sheriff's department recovered the body from inside a Columbia City trash bin left at Perchy Creek near the Missouri River. Authorities confirmed the body is that of a woman, but her identity remains unknown. Leaders with Jefferson City Room at the Inn say the group intends to expand. Room at the Inn is a low-barrier shelter that provides refuge during the winter months. Its parent organization recently signed an option to buy a space for an expanded headquarters. It would allow Room at the Inn to increase its capacity, providing 30 beds per night and a year-round resource center. If approved, Room at the Inn could welcome guests at the new facility as early as December of 2027. A new air travel destination will be available at Columbia Regional Airport. Allegiant Airlines will add a third direct flight to Florida. Beginning November 19th, people will be able to fly to St. Petersburg, Clearwater. Allegiant flights from COU to Orlando begin June 3rd. Flights to Destin will take off on June 5th. That's the latest from the KRCG 13 newsroom. I'm Tony Mullen. Have a great day.
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1: I'm Stacey Johnson, and this is your Lake Expo News Cut. Firefighters in southwest Camden County rescued two people Monday. That's after a pickup tried to cross a flooded creek and flipped over. The Southwest Camden County Fire Protection District says the truck overturned in fast-moving water near Roy Willis Lane, leaving both occupants in the water. One person was helped to shallow water, and crews used swift water rescue techniques to pull the other to safety. And flooding problems continued around the lake after several inches of rain fell across the region. A flood warning for Camden County was in effect until this morning, with trouble spots reported in communities including Osage Beach, Camdenton, Lake Ozark, and Sunrise Beach. Drivers are being reminded to turn around and don't drown when they come across water-covered roads. More rain is possible later on this week, while Ameren continues running large amounts of water through Bagnell Dam. And a portion of Ozark Isle Drive in Camden County's collapsed and washed out. That's after heavy rain. County crews first narrowed the road to one lane Tuesday afternoon, then later closed it completely. A detour is now in place through Summit Ridge Drive. Lake Expo has exclusive footage of the damage. This has been your Lake Expo News Cut. All this news and more at lakeexpo.com.
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2: Cloudy and cooler today, 67 the high. Some clouds tonight, 55 the low. Chance of afternoon showers tomorrow, 72. And a chance of rain during Memorial Day weekend.

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Guys, do a little stretching. It's Mix 92.7. Hey there, Chris Boom Boom Cannon. Maybe you need a light jacket this morning if you're out and about. It'll just be cloudy with a high of 67. Put this in your reminders. Next City of Osage Beach Movies at the Park is coming up Friday, June 26th at Soccer Field 1. A great time to bring out the family, grab some snacks, a blanket or lawn chairs, and enjoy the movie The Incredibles. It's free and typically starts at around 8:30 p.m.

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4: AP News, I'm Marcela Sanchez. President Trump's hand-picked candidate Ed Gallrein defeated Representative Thomas Massie in a primary election challenge in Kentucky. Trump was looking to unseat Massie after the eight-term representative broke with him on issues, including the release of the Epstein files. In the state's Republican Senate primary, Representative Andy Barr won the nomination to succeed retiring Senator Mitch McConnell. The federal government has agreed to permanently drop tax claims against Trump, AP Washington correspondent Sagar Magani reports.
5: It's part of a deal to resolve the president's $10 billion lawsuit against the IRS over a leak of his tax returns. A settlement document says the U.S. is forever barred and precluded from examining the president, his sons, and the Trump Organization's current tax issues. Another part of the settlement unveiled yesterday is the creation of a nearly $1.8 billion so-called anti-weaponization fund to compensate people who believe they were targeted for politically motivated prosecution. The administration is not ruling out letting people who acted violently during the Capitol riot apply for payouts. Sagar Magani, Washington.
4: Russian President Vladimir Putin is in Beijing meeting with Chinese President Xi Jinping. The two oversaw the signing of over 40 cooperation agreements in trade, technology, and media. Both leaders highlighted their united front on international affairs and praised each other as friends. Meanwhile, the UK government has quietly eased some sanctions on Russian oil to help Britons cope with rising costs due to the US-Israeli conflict with Iran. The United Kingdom's Treasury Minister, Dan Tomlinson, says the changes are temporary. This is AP News.
6: Good morning from the KRCG 13 newsroom. I'm Tony Mullen with your morning headlines on Mix 92.7. A Columbia man faces prosecution for dumping a body in rural Boone County. The prosecutor has charged 53-year-old Andrew Acton with abandonment of a corpse and with tampering with physical evidence in a felony prosecution. The sheriff's department recovered the body from inside a Columbia City trash bin left at Perchy Creek near the Missouri River. Authorities confirmed the body is that of a woman, but her identity remains unknown. Leaders with Jefferson City Room at the Inn say the group intends to expand. Room at the Inn is a low barrier shelter that provides refuge during the winter months. Its parent organization recently signed an option to buy a space for an expanded headquarters. It would allow Room at the Inn to increase its capacity, providing 30 beds per night and a year-round resource center. If approved, Room at the Inn could welcome guests at the new facility as early as December of 2027. A new air travel destination soon will be available at Columbia Regional Airport. Allegiant Airlines will add a third direct flight to Florida. Beginning November 19th, people will be able to fly to St. Petersburg, Clearwater. Allegiant flights from COU to Orlando begin June 3rd. Flights to Destin will take off on June 5th. That's the latest from the KRCG 13 newsroom. I'm Tony Mullen. Have a great day.
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20: 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It's Mix 92.7. Good morning, Chris Boom Boom Cannon. Cloudy and cooler today, 67 the high. Here's an interesting stat that you can share with friends and family. 13% of men would take a penny if they saw it in the urinal. Ugh! If you find that horrifying, here's some other disgusting things guys do. They blow their nose in the shower, they eat at strip clubs, they laugh when the dog humps their leg, they use their sock for something other than their foot, and what's more disgusting than a man fishing a penny out of the urinal? Putting fake testicles on his truck.

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1: 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Good morning, Chris Boom Boom Cannon. So, a little break from the rain. It's just going to be cloudy and cooler, 67 today. There is a chance of afternoon showers tomorrow, and right now, it's still looking like a chance of rain during Memorial Day weekend. If you're making summer vacation plans already, well, they released the best affordable travel destinations, and the top three are Atlanta, Orlando, and Austin, Texas. Now, just so you know, St. Louis and Springfield, Missouri made the top 30, but I completely understand if you're watching your money. But there's plenty of budget vacation ideas to go around.
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0: 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I'd like to say congratulations. Yeah. A round of applause here. You get to pay even more at the pump. Gas prices jumped yet again. 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And if you're out of cash because you got to buy gas, there's a website that's offering some help.
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3: I'm Stacey Johnson, and this is your Lake Expo News Cut. Firefighters in Southwest Camden County rescued two people Monday. That's after a pickup tried to cross a flooded creek and flipped over. The Southwest Camden County Fire Protection District says the truck overturned in fast-moving water near Roy Willis Lane, leaving both occupants in the water. One person was helped to shallow water, and crews used swift water rescue techniques to pull the other to safety. And flooding problems continued around the lake after several inches of rain fell across the region. A flood warning for Camden County was in effect until this morning, with trouble spots reported in communities including Osage Beach, Camdenton, Lake Ozark, and Sunrise Beach. Drivers are being reminded to turn around and don't drown when they come across water-covered roads. More rain is possible later on this week, while Ameren continues running large amounts of water through Bagnell Dam. And a portion of Ozark Isle Drive in Camden County's collapsed and washed out. That's after heavy rain. County crews first narrowed the road to one lane Tuesday afternoon, then later closed it completely. A detour is now in place through Summit Ridge Drive. Lake Expo has exclusive footage of the damage. This has been your Lake Expo News Cut. All this news and more at lakeexpo.com.
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0: Cloudy and cooler today, 67 the high. Some clouds tonight, 55 the low. Chance of afternoon showers tomorrow, 72. And a chance of rain during Memorial Day weekend.

0: We are Mix 92.7, and the hole-in-one hookup is coming up Friday morning at 9:30. We're giving away free golf from some of the lake's premier golf courses, and on Friday morning, you can win free golf for two to either the Cove or the Ridge at Lodge of Four Seasons.
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0: 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We are Mix 92.7, cloudy and cooler today, 67 the high. Whoever the experts are, they are anticipating that 45 million of us are going to be hitting the road this Memorial Day weekend. Which is proof that we will drive in traffic for 6 straight hours just to relax somewhere else. But before you get going, let's get some thoughts from the captain of this weekend excursion.
1: And now, Mom Thoughts.
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4: AP News. I'm Marcela Sanchez. Primary elections took place in six states yesterday, including Georgia, where Republicans are headed to runoffs for governor and U.S. Senate after no candidate received at least 50% of the vote. Representative Mike Collins and Derek Dooley will compete for the Republican nomination for U.S. Senate. In the Republican primary for governor, Lieutenant Governor Burt Jones and healthcare billionaire Rick Jackson advanced to the runoff. Jones has President Trump's endorsement.
5: I could not leave this stage without thanking President Donald J. Trump for his undivided. He didn't just endorse me once, not twice, not three times, even a fourth time. I was so honored to have that.
4: Meanwhile, Jackson says he'll be Trump's favorite governor.
6: As governor, I'll be like Trump, but with a southern tongue.
4: Jackson has poured more than $83 million into the race from his personal fortune. Audio courtesy, WSB. Federal authorities say two teenagers who killed three people at a San Diego mosque met online and shared a broad hatred towards different religions and races. The AP's Lisa Dwyer reports.
7: Hours before the attack, police were racing to find two teenagers who would ultimately be deemed responsible after the mother of one called police saying her son was suicidal and had run away. Police Chief Scott Wall credits the heroic efforts of a security guard who called in an alert even as he was engaged in a gun battle with preventing the attackers from getting any further.
8: Areas of the mosque where as many as 140 kids were within 15 feet of these suspects.
7: I'm Lisa Dwyer.
4: This is AP News.
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10: 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I'm Tony Mullen with your morning headlines on Mix 92.7. A Columbia man faces prosecution for dumping a body in rural Boone County. The prosecutor has charged 53-year-old Andrew Acton with abandonment of a corpse and with tampering with physical evidence in a felony prosecution. The sheriff's department recovered the body from inside a Columbia City trash bin left at Perchy Creek near the Missouri River. Authorities confirmed the body is that of a woman, but her identity remains unknown. Leaders with Jefferson City Room at the Inn say the group intends to expand. Room at the Inn is a low barrier shelter that provides refuge during the winter months. Its parent organization recently signed an option to buy a space for an expanded headquarters. It would allow Room at the Inn to increase its capacity, providing 30 beds per night and a year-round resource center. If approved, Room at the Inn could welcome guests at the new facility as early as December of 2027. A new air travel destination soon will be available at Columbia Regional Airport. Allegiant Airlines will add a third direct flight to Florida. Beginning November 19th, people will be able to fly to St. Petersburg, Clearwater. Allegiant flights from COU to Orlando begin June 3rd. Flights to Destin will take off on June 5th. That's the latest from the KRCG 13 newsroom. I'm Tony Mullen. Have a great day.
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27: 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It's Mix 92.7. Good morning, Chris Boom Boom Cannon. Cloudy and cooler today, 67 the high. Here's an interesting stat that you can share with friends and family. 13% of men would take a penny if they saw it in the urinal. Ugh! If you find that horrifying, here's some other disgusting things guys do. They blow their nose in the shower, they eat at strip clubs, they laugh when the dog humps their leg, they use their sock for something other than their foot, and what's more disgusting than a man fishing a penny out of the urinal? Putting fake testicles on his truck.

ground. Karma's on your scent like a bounty hunter. 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

0: Thanks for letting us be a backseat driver on your way to work and school. We are Mix 92.7. Hi there, Chris Boom Boom Cannon. Cloudy and cooler today. A little bit of a reprieve from the rain. 67 the high. I now present you with the stories that slip through the cracks of serious journalism. And they landed directly in my lap like a raccoon falling through a ceiling tile.
1: This is not headline news. Aqua broke up. You know them as the band who sang Barbie Girl on their greatest hit album. Gen Z workers want green days off to reconnect with nature. Today's companies told them, you understand you're here to work, right? A random photo snapped in the Australian outback has led to the rediscovery of a plant thought to be extinct for nearly 60 years. But if you ask me, the most impressive plant found in the outback is the bloomin' onion. And a Michigan woman was hospitalized after she tried to hide a bottle of wine in her body. I think she took the term boxed wine too literally. This is not headline news.
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0: It's you, me, and nothing but the hits on a Wednesday morning. It's Mix 92.7. Hi there, Chris Boom Boom Cannon. The Hy-Vee Price is Right contest is happening tomorrow morning at 8:45. I'm going to give you a hot deals item from your Hy-Vee in Osage Beach. You give me the correct price. I give you $100 for you to spend however you would like at the Hy-Vee in Osage Beach. Oh, just so you know, today is National Rescue Dog Day. It's the one day of year shelter dogs everywhere celebrate finding a forever home and then immediately claim the couch forever. Now, these dogs may come with a rough past, but they also come with enough love to tackle you at the front door when you come home. Let's check out another installment of Dog Thoughts.
1: And now, more Dog Thoughts.
2: 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And he'll blame it on me in 3, 2, 1.
3: 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Oh, come on, boy.
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4: I'm Stacy Johnson, and this is your Lake Expo News Cut. Firefighters in Southwest Camden County rescued two people Monday. That's after a pickup tried to cross a flooded creek and flipped over. The Southwest Camden County Fire Protection District says the truck overturned in fast-moving water near Roy Willis Lane, leaving both occupants in the water. One person was helped to shallow water, and crews used swift water rescue techniques to pull the other to safety. And flooding problems continued around the lake after several inches of rain fell across the region. A flood warning for Camden County was in effect until this morning, with trouble spots reported in communities including Osage Beach, Camdenton, Lake Ozark, and Sunrise Beach. Drivers are being reminded to turn around and don't drown when they come across water-covered roads. More rain is possible later on this week, while Ameren continues running large amounts of water through Bagnell Dam. And a portion of Ozark Isle Drive in Camden County's collapsed and washed out. That's after heavy rain. County crews first narrowed the road to one lane Tuesday afternoon, then later closed it completely. A detour is now in place through Summit Ridge Drive. Lake Expo has exclusive footage of the damage. This has been your Lake Expo News Cut. All this news and more at lakeexpo.com.
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0: Cloudy and cooler today, 67 the high. Some clouds tonight, 55 the low. Chance of afternoon showers tomorrow, 72. And a chance of rain during Memorial Day weekend. 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

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Kick off your Memorial Day weekend this Friday at Hy-Vee in Osage Beach. 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

0: If you're still on your way to work and school, thanks for letting us tag along. We are Mix 92.7. Hi there, Chris Boom Boom Cannon. Cloudy, cooler today, high 67. Next chance of rain tomorrow afternoon. Let's do this. 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She'll protect what matters most to you. She's been doing that for 20 years. Now, if doing some boating over the Memorial Day weekend is in your plans, here's comedian Nate Bargatze. He's not a fan of that.
1: So my sister Abigail, she bought a boat. She always wants us to go on the lake with her. And I have been. I don't like lakes. Like, I want to, like, a pontoon, a boat that doesn't move. I mean, her boat, it's 5 hours. You just sit in the back of it. Beep, beep, beep, beep. No one can talk. It's just chaos. I mean, stuff is flying everywhere. I'm sore for a month. Just like, is that from the boat? There's no rules on the lake. It's just the Wild West. Everybody drives as fast as they want. There's only sudden turns made out there. Everybody driving the boat is either drunk or 11. No one's a normal person.
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4: AP News, I'm Marcela Sanchez. Kentucky Representative Thomas Massie lost his Republican House primary yesterday to Ed Gallrein, President Trump's hand-picked and endorsed candidate. Massie is the latest Republican lawmaker to anger Trump and then fall to a primary challenger backed by the president. Georgia also held primaries in the state. AP correspondent Donna Warder reports on the outcome.
5: Georgia Republicans will have a runoff on June 16th for the U.S. Senate between college football coach Derek Dooley and Mike Collins, currently a congressman, who says he's ready to go up against Democratic Senator John Ossoff.
6: Our problem in Washington is that we don't have enough Republicans. It's just that we don't always have the right Republicans.
5: And running for Georgia governor, Democrat and former Atlanta mayor Keisha Lance Bottoms.
7: Georgians sent a clear message tonight that they want a fighter.
5: Bottoms will go up against the Republican winner of the June 16th runoff between current Georgia Lieutenant Governor Burt Jones and healthcare billionaire Rick Jackson.
8: As governor, I'll be like Trump, but with a southern tongue.
5: Audio courtesy of WSB.
4: Meanwhile, Trump has endorsed Texas Attorney General Ken Paxton in the Republican primary for the U.S. Senate, supercharging his effort to oust incumbent Senator John Cornyn in next week's runoff. The Senate yesterday advanced legislation aimed at forcing Trump to withdraw from the Iran war. Republicans had been able to muster the votes to reject those proposals, but Louisiana Senator Bill Cassidy, fresh off a primary election loss in which Trump endorsed his opponent, switched sides. The House is expected to vote on a similar war powers resolution today. U.S. markets are set to open with gains as bond yields slipped and oil prices fell. This is AP News.
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10: 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I'm Tony Mullen with your morning headlines on Mix 92.7. A Columbia man faces prosecution for dumping a body in rural Boone County. The prosecutor has charged 53-year-old Andrew Acton with abandonment of a corpse and with tampering with physical evidence in a felony prosecution. The sheriff's department recovered the body from inside a Columbia City trash bin left at Perchy Creek near the Missouri River. Authorities confirmed the body is that of a woman, but her identity remains unknown. Leaders with Jefferson City Room at the Inn say the group intends to expand. Room at the Inn is a low-barrier shelter that provides refuge during the winter months. Its parent organization recently signed an option to buy a space for an expanded headquarters. It would allow Room at the Inn to increase its capacity, providing 30 beds per night and a year-round resource center. If approved, Room at the Inn could welcome guests at the new facility as early as December of 2027. A new air travel destination soon will be available at Columbia Regional Airport. Allegiant Airlines will add a third direct flight to Florida. Beginning November 19th, people will be able to fly to St. Petersburg, Clearwater. Allegiant flights from COU to Orlando begin June 3rd. Flights to Destin will take off on June 5th. That's the latest from the KRCG 13 newsroom. I'm Tony Mullen. Have a great day.
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0: Or, as I celebrate it, adding things to an online shopping cart and never checking out. It's Mix 92.7. Good morning, Chris Boom Boom Cannon. Cloudy and cooler today, 67 the high. Here's an interesting stat that you can share with friends and family. 13% of men would take a penny if they saw it in the urinal. Ugh! If you find that horrifying, here's some other disgusting things guys do. They blow their nose in the shower. They eat at strip clubs. They laugh when the dog humps their leg. They use their sock for something other than their foot. And what's more disgusting than a man fishing a penny out of the urinal? Putting fake testicles on his truck.

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2: It was just two lovers sitting in the car, listening to Blonde, falling for each other. Pink and orange skies, feeling super childish. No Donald Glover. Missed call from my mother.

we were just two lovers. Feet up on the dash, driving nowhere fast, burning through the summer. Radio on blast, make the moment last. She got solar power. Minutes feel like hours. She knew.

0: I know you've got a lot of choices of who to listen to in the morning. I'd like to say thanks for listening to Mix 92.7. Hi there, Chris Boom Boom Cannon. Cloudy, cooler today, high 67. Maybe you can chalk this up to one of those viral hacks, but a guy posted a video between him and a mental health instructor. She's helping him with something that's supposedly supposed to instantly change his mood. Let's try this together.
1: Just do what I do.
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0: Hey there, I'm a tomato. 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

0: Playing one hit after another, we are Mix 92.7. Well, the hole-in-one hookup is coming up Friday morning at 9:30. We are giving away golf for two, free golf for two, from some of the lake's premier golf courses throughout the summer. Our featured course is the Ridge and the Cove from Lodge of Four Seasons. At 9:30 Friday morning, I'll be giving away free golf for two to play there. If you're someone who needs to try everything, you're in luck. There's a few new flavors that are going viral just in time for summer. First off, there's the Spam Dog, which is basically spam in the shape of a hot dog. You can cool off with a bowl of asparagus ice cream with almonds. Yuck. And if you want a crunchy snack, there's this weird cracker from Japan that's infused with whole dried wasps. Yeah, the things that sting you. What's next?
1: Now get ready for even more unbelievable flavors that will blow your taste buds away. It's Nacho Cheese Mountain Dew. Yep, take a thick sip of nacho cheese dip infused with the citrusy, bubbly flavor of Mountain Dew. It's like nothing you've ever tasted before.
2: I don't think I'll ever get rid of that flavor combination.
1: Nacho Cheese Mountain Dew.
2: Give me some water.
1: And coming soon, sour cream and onion, wavy barbecue, and salt and vinegar Mountain Dew.
2: It's changing the color of my teeth.
1: What the hell were they thinking?
2: I still taste it.
3: I'm Stacey Johnson, and this is your Lake Expo News Cut. Firefighters in Southwest Camden County rescued two people Monday. That's after a pickup tried to cross a flooded creek and flipped over. The Southwest Camden County Fire Protection District says the truck overturned in fast-moving water near Roy Willis Lane, leaving both occupants in the water. One person was helped to shallow water, and crews used swift water rescue techniques to pull the other to safety. And flooding problems continued around the lake after several inches of rain fell across the region. A flood warning for Camden County was in effect until this morning, with trouble spots reported in communities including Osage Beach, Camdenton, Lake Ozark, and Sunrise Beach. Drivers are being reminded to turn around and don't drown when they come across water-covered roads. More rain is possible later on this week, while Ameren continues running large amounts of water through Bagnell Dam. And a portion of Ozark Isle Drive in Camden County's collapsed and washed out. That's after heavy rain. County crews first narrowed the road to one lane Tuesday afternoon, then later closed it completely. A detour is now in place through Summit Ridge Drive. Lake Expo has exclusive footage of the damage. This has been your Lake Expo News Cut. All this news and more at lakeexpo.com.
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0: Cloudy and cooler today, 67 the high. Some clouds tonight, 55 the low. Chance of afternoon showers tomorrow, 72. And a chance of rain during Memorial Day weekend.

0: If you made it to work, congratulations. If you're on your way, don't be late. It's Mix 92.7. Hi there, Chris Boom Boom Cannon. Expect some clouds today. A little bit cooler, 67 the high. If you don't mind, I'd like to take a moment during this silly show to proudly salute those real men of genius. You know, the ones that are clearly not ready for Memorial Day weekend.
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1: Today we salute you, Mr. Far Too Pale for Memorial Day.
2: Mr. Far Too Pale for Memorial Day.
1: Yes, your skin isn't just pasty. It's actually bright enough to support its own solar system.
2: They can see me from space now.
1: 1 hour in the sun and they can hoist you up a flagpole to warn people of approaching hurricanes.
2: Run to higher ground, yeah.
1: Yes, you're not just white, you're radioactive. Your back alone looks as though it could power a fleet of nuclear submarines.
2: All aboard for adventure.
1: So go ahead, throw on a swimsuit, step outside and melt the polar ice caps. Spin around in circles and warn passing ships they're getting too close to land. Because after all, if you stand still long enough, plants will lean in your direction.
2: Mr. Far Too Pale for Memorial Day.
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0: Don't worry, we don't type loud on our keyboard. It's Mix 92.7. Hi there, Chris Boom Boom Cannon. Thanks for taking us to work. It's going to be cloudy and cooler today, high 67. Looking like a chance of rain during Memorial Day weekend. If your TV wasn't turned on last night, then good for you. You had more important things to do. But if you didn't watch any of the late night hosts or watch any of their videos this morning, here is Late Night Laughs.
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0: It's you, me, and nothing but the hits on a Wednesday morning. It's Mix 92.7. Hi there, Chris Boom Boom Cannon. The Hy-Vee Price is Right contest is happening tomorrow morning at 8:45. I'm going to give you a hot deals item from your Hy-Vee in Osage Beach. You give me the correct price, I give you $100 for you to spend however you would like at the Hy-Vee in Osage Beach. Oh, just so you know, today is National Rescue Dog Day. It's the one day of year shelter dogs everywhere celebrate finding a forever home and then immediately claim the couch forever. Now, these dogs may come with a rough past, but they also come with enough love to tackle you at the front door when you come home. Let's check out another installment of Dog Thoughts.
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7: Cloudy and cooler today, 67 the high. Some clouds tonight, 55 the low. Chance of afternoon showers tomorrow, 72. And a chance of rain during Memorial Day weekend.

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Bush on Mix 92.7, running up that hill and over the hump today as we get ready for a Memorial Day weekend. It's going to be epic. And if you need help making your plans, I got a start for you. So stick around. Kevin Rudolph's on Mix.

0: 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Easy on me. Taking it easy this weekend or what? I mean, it's only Wednesday, but I feel like a lot of y'all are in town already getting ready for a great weekend here at the Lake of the Ozarks. And I'll tell you what, sometimes you'll get behind some kind of a mountain or massive rock. It's really hard to get a signal in there. You might as well just keep the radio locked in because yeah, Spotify can let you down. And what won't let you down is Hy-Vee. It's a good place to get all geared up with everything you need for your Memorial Day weekend. Plus, plenty of Anheuser-Busch. We're going to be out there with Anheuser-Busch. And if you're 21 and older on Friday, you can sample some Kona Big Wave. 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Plus, get signed up to win a Paddle North floating chair. It's worth $250. You can set it out there while you're on the boat, and it will keep you afloat. Chris Boom Boom Cannon's going to be out there 4 to 6 this Friday at Hy-Vee. And we've got Kings of Leon coming up on Mix 92.7.
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It's Mix 92.7 Kings of Leon to Seoul. It's Sandra here, and thank you so much for being here. Winning is what it's about. 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

92.7 Noah Khan in Stick Season. Tis the season, and we are getting ready for a great weekend. If you like to golf, Lake of the Ozarks is a great place for it. A hole-in-one hookup is going on Friday morning at 9:30. 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Great place to golf here at the lake and also in Ireland. It's Cranberries, Dreams on Mix.

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0: Lady Gaga and Rain on Me. It's on Mix 92.7. I gotta say, no thanks. Had enough rain. We might get some more. But in any case, it makes it easier to unplug when you lose your power, for sure. Gen Z is trying to go off the grid, and it's no surprise because maybe they just know how humans should function. They are looking at the traveling to things that are not Instagram perfect. Some trips that go off the grid, like going to a cabin, a farm stay, a remote spot with little or no cell service. It is disconnecting that they really want to do. Just relaxing, enjoying the vacation, and not worrying about performing for their social media. Amen to that. Well, Mix 92.7 coming up with more great tunes. Stick around for it. It's all the variety you need on your Wednesday morning.
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2: A colony of termites. They make it sound so nice, don't they? A colony. Well, it's not nice. It's the vanguard of a precision operation that could involve up to as many as 1 million termites in your backyard. That's more termites than people in the Uzbekistan army. Think about that. The Uzbekistan army underground. The Uzbekistan army. Think about that. The Uzbekistan army underground in your backyard, and they want to eat your house.

0: 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On the line with me is Kelly. Good morning.
1: Good morning. 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

0: Secrets in One Republic on Mix 92.7. No secret that Rashee Rice is kind of a troublemaker after his high-speed crash in Dallas a couple years ago. Now he's broken his probation agreement, violating it by smoking the green. Yeah. He was taken into custody on Tuesday in Dallas, this Tuesday, just yesterday. He'll be there until mid-June, and that means he's going to miss the off-season organized team activities and the mandatory mini camp. And I say, cut him. Yeah, while Rashee is smoking the green, Travis Kelce's been out there on the green and being cute. I'll share more of that with you coming up. Ellie Goulding is next on Mix 92.7.
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0: 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Is that a threat or a promise on some of those things, I wonder? I was just watching her future husband golf, and he is so, so attractive.
1: Hey, Happy. You too good for your home? Oh, that pipe.
2: That was actually hammered.
0: Now, if you recognize the other voice, of course, that is Patrick Mahomes, and they were both out on the course. Patrick doing well at golf on that knee, so maybe he's going to be all right to play, too. I hope so. How about you? Chris Stapleton right now at Tennessee Whiskey. 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

0: 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All of me, the man, the myth, the legend, Pedro Pascal. I was on The Late Show last week. He was talking about how he used to really want to be on Twin Peaks, I guess. And so he would lie about he was going to be a guest appearance.
1: I got caught when I lied and said that I was going to appear on the pilot of Twin Peaks.
2: Who are you telling this to? Just kids on the playground?
1: I don't even remember, but there was, like, my sister was at her friend's house, and her friend's parents were gathering around the TV to watch Twin Peaks, because they were like, we're waiting for your brother. And she's like, what are you talking about?
0: But it would have been a surprise to see him there. But it was definitely a surprise for those who were around on Saturday at Disneyland when Pedro Pascal actually dressed as the Mandalorian, and then ended up revealing himself. Wow. I mean, talk about a dream come true for those people at Disneyland. The Mandalorian and Grogu hitting the big screens, though, this weekend. Great show, I'm sure. But do remember that you can kind of see that anytime. There is something you can only do this weekend and only here at the Lake of the Ozarks. I will share more with that coming up on Mix 92.7.
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Lose control. If you're losing control in your relationship, maybe outsource some of your emotional work to AI. And by the way, if your partner does this, it's time to split up. I'll tell you more about that on the way. Nelly Furtado is on right now. 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

0: 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Do you think that ChatGPT or Gemini could come up with the emotion that Lewis Capaldi used in that song, in the writing, the performance? Maybe. Maybe it could. I'm not going to put anything past it anymore. But a red flag for dating, emotional outsourcing. When people rely on chatbots to write text, craft apologies, and figure out how they feel about someone, that is a problem. Relationships should be built on those awkward moments. If you can't get it a little bit wrong, then it ain't never going to be right. I mean, Katy Perry knows how to get things wrong, for sure. But let's see, maybe coming up at the Tribeca Film Festival, it'll all be good for her as she releases the Lifetimes Tour live from Paris. Looking forward to that on June 8th. She's next with Firework on Mix 92.7.
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It's Mix 92.7, a Katy Perry with Firework. If it's fireworks you desire, then West Side's where you need to go. Saturday night, Bear Bottom Resort has them. And then you could stay around the Bagnell Dam Strip for a Celebration Cruises fireworks show on Sunday night. Sound good? How about wandering minstrels and gnomes and such? There's a place for that, too. Stick around. It's the weekend with Blinding Lights, Mix 92.7.

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0: 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You know, you really don't hear enough flute in modern music. That harkens back to Austin Powers, too. Austin Powers, a spy who shagged me. You remember the movie?
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0: Yeah. Well, we're expecting Mike Myers in another installment from the Shrek series, Shrek 5, June 30th, 2027. More immediately, Madonna's Confessions 2 album will be out on July 3rd, and she's been teasing the whole track list. So pretty cool and exciting to expect something new from Madonna. Justin Bieber's up next on Mix 92.7.
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You go to her website, nothing's going on really. 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

Mix 92.7 of Florence and the Machine. You got the love. And we've got High V Price is Right showing some love to you tomorrow morning at 8:45 with Chris Boom Boom Cannon. 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

0: 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And in St. Petersburg, it is where the sandwich shop is getting a lot of attention on social media. It's in, you know, Russia, of course. And Buter Brodik 66 is not making those crafted artisanal sandwiches, but they're keeping it so, so basic with white bread and butter, cheese, bologna, maybe an egg. The kind of thing you could make in a dorm room if you wanted to. But it's been just lining up the crowds outside this sandwich shop, which is a very simple sandwich shop too. Not a lot of scenery there, but it reminds everybody of the simple meals from the Soviet era. Are we headed to the bologna sandwich and butter phase here in the States? I don't know. I hope not. Good golly. More great music is on the way. We are talking Rihanna next. 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

Hate to give the satisfaction asking how you're doing now. How's the castle built of people you pretend to care about? Just what you wanted. Look at you, cool guy, you got it. I see the parties and diamonds sometimes when I close my eyes. 6 months of torture you sold to some forbidden paradise. I loved you truly. You gotta laugh at the stupid.

Janet Jackson turned 60 over the weekend. Her friends threw her a surprise pool party complete with balloons, a DJ, and a cake big enough it needed its own zip code. LaToya was there. Kylie Minogue and Naomi Campbell sent love online. And Janet says she was overwhelmed by the outpouring. 60 looks good on her.

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So New York State actually considered spending $250,000 in taxpayer money to cover security for Taylor and Travis's upcoming wedding, and then thought better of it. The idea came up in the State Assembly on Tuesday, and an insider says it got pulled from the agenda really fast. The wedding set for July 3rd in New York City. So Taylor and Travis are going to have to handle that one themselves. The state budget did manage to find $20 million for FIFA World Cup and America's 250th anniversary.

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I doubt anybody's going to be surprised by this, but rain going to be moving back in tomorrow, and there's a slight risk for localized flooding tomorrow night into Friday. Tonight, mostly cloudy, low around 55. Tomorrow's high near 72 with a chance of showers in the afternoon. It's 62 now. 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

The latest from Somber, it is called Homewrecker on Mix Nutty 2.7. Britney Spears is back on Instagram dancing in a sequin pink mini dress. This after a restaurant incident in L.A. where witnesses say she was screaming and barking at a Sherman Oaks restaurant. Her rep says it was blown out of proportion. She was cutting her hamburger and her dog was barking at the neighbors.

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0: Well, baby, I went down and got it for you.
1: Aw, you shouldn't have.

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0: 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We'll have to contend with some rain, but hopefully we'll also have some dry time as well.
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0: You know, Lady Gaga dropped a full concert film on Apple Music last week. It's called Mayhem Requiem, and it was shot live at the Wiltern in L.A. back in January. 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

0: Trio.
1: We've had a gray, cloudy day today, and tonight stays the same. Mostly cloudy, low around 55. Tomorrow brings a chance of showers in the afternoon with a high of 72. But the bigger rain threat arrives tomorrow night into Friday with a risk for localized flooding. Cloudy skies, 63 at Mix 92.7.

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They got engaged to one of their concerts. Then they had Joe Jonas personally reveal their baby's gender on stage in front of the whole crowd. They named the baby Joseph, by the way. And last

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0: If you had so much fun at the Dragon Lake Renaissance Festival last weekend, you want to go again, or if you didn't get a chance to go last weekend, not a problem. 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

There is a slight risk of localized flooding tomorrow night into Friday as the heavier rains push through the area. Tonight, mostly cloudy with a low around 55. Tomorrow, chance of showers in the afternoon, even as the skies gradually become mostly sunny before the clouds roll back in and the heavier rains arrive tomorrow night. Cloudy skies, 64 now at Mix 92.7.

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2: AP News, I'm Ben Thomas. Two police officers who helped defend the U.S. Capitol during the January 6th riot are suing to block payouts from a new nearly $1.8 billion Justice Department fund. Saka Magani has details.
3: The fund is for people who claim to be victims of politically motivated prosecutions. Acting Attorney General Todd Blanche yesterday did not rule out that rioters who attacked police at the Capitol would be eligible.
4: Anybody in this country is eligible to apply.
3: The suit was filed by Washington police officer Daniel Hodges and former Capitol police officer Harry Dunn, who both testified to Congress about the riot.
5: Terrorists pushed through the line and engaged us in hand-to-hand combat.
6: And a hitman sent them.
3: The suit calls the fund an illegal slush fund that the president will use to finance the insurrectionists and paramilitary groups that commit violence in his name. Sagar Magani, Washington.
2: Federal prosecutors have announced charges against former Cuban President Raul Castro in the 1996 downing of civilian planes operated by Miami-based exiles.
7: We have Cuba on our mind. Very important.
2: President Trump asked about it.
7: A lot of problem for a lot of years, and this was a very big moment for people that, not only Cuban Americans, but people that came from Cuba that want to go back to Cuba, people that want to see their family in Cuba.
2: In Central Africa, the WHO says 51 cases of Ebola have been confirmed so far in two northern provinces of Congo, plus two in Uganda. But there are 139 suspected deaths and almost 600 suspected cases. WHO Director General Tedros Adhanom Ghebreyesus.
8: WHO assesses the risk of the epidemic as the high at the national and regional levels and low at the global level.
2: This strain of the virus has no approved treatments or vaccines. This is AP News.
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1: Mix 92.7.

A wave of energy pushing out of northern Mexico is what's driving the rain chances tomorrow into Friday. And with all the rain we've already had over the past few days, there's a slight risk for localized flooding tomorrow night into Friday. Tonight, mostly cloudy, low around 55. Tomorrow, we'll get up to 72 with a chance of showers in the afternoon, even as skies gradually become mostly sunny before the clouds roll back in and that heavier rain arrives. Cloudy skies, 63 now at Mix 92.7.

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